Bob Barron getting his hump day session going with one of the very few Eagles songs to have Randy Meisner singing it. It's Take It to the Limit, comes off the fourth Eagles album, One of These Nights, which hit record store shelves 51 years ago on this day in 1975.

0: Stevie Nicks doing one called Stand Back. You'll find that on The Wild Heart, which was her second solo studio album. It appeared on a label that she partially owns, Modern Records. They released that album on this day in 83.
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4: Here's your Classic Hits 96.7 forecast. Clear skies tonight with a low of 70. Southwesterly winds around 5 miles per hour. Mainly clear tomorrow. Daytime high is approaching 89. Tomorrow night, 70. Daytime high is approaching 85. Friday, with thunderstorms likely. 86. Bright sunshine expected Saturday. In the Classic Hits 96.7 Weather Center, I'm meteorologist Jennifer Wojcicki. Right now, it's 86 degrees.

0: Well, no matter if they go or stay, they seem to be always in trouble, the Clash. And on this date in 77 was no exception. It was Joe Strummer and Nicky Heiden from the Clash that were fined $8.50 each because they decided, hey, let's spray paint the Clash on this wall, and got busted.
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0: the Nitty Gritty Dirt Band from Colorado, out of Denver. It was on this day in 86. They played in their hometown to celebrate their 20th anniversary, and they're playing again as we speak, celebrating 60 years of dirt. Tonight, they're playing in Jackson Hole, Wyoming.
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4: Here's your Classic Hits 96.7 forecast. Clear skies tonight with a low of 70. Southwesterly winds around 5 miles per hour. Mainly clear tomorrow. Daytime highs approaching 89. Tomorrow night, 70. Daytime highs approaching 85. Friday, with thunderstorms likely. 86. Bright sunshine expected Saturday. In the Classic Hits 96.7 Weather Center, I'm meteorologist Jennifer Vujicic. Currently 84.

0: Toto holding the line, and Journey, they won't stop believing. Former Journey lead singer Steve Perry told us on this date in 2013 that he had undergone treatment for melanoma, and his prognosis was good. Must be. He's still around.
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6: Here's your Classic Hits 96.7 forecast. Clear skies tonight with a low of 70. Southwesterly winds around 5 miles per hour. Mainly clear tomorrow. Daytime highs approaching 89. Tomorrow night, 70. Daytime highs approaching 85. Friday, with thunderstorms likely. 86. Bright sunshine expected Saturday. In the Classic Hits 96.7 Weather Center, I'm meteorologist Jennifer Wojcicki. Right now, it's 82 degrees.
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0: 1979 from the Smashing Pumpkins. The only pumpkin smashing his instrument is drummer Jimmy Chamberlin, who's celebrating birthday number 62 today. He was born on the 10th of June in Joliet, Illinois.
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0: There was a while where Huey Lewis and the News ruled the world, and on this date in 88 was another one of those days when Chrysalis released their Small World album, their fifth studio album.
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3: Here's your Classic Hits 96.7 forecast. 70 tonight, under clear skies, winds out of the southwest around 5 miles per hour. Mainly sunny skies tomorrow, daytime highs approaching 88. Lows level off around 70, tomorrow night, clear skies. Storms likely Friday, with highs in the mid-80s, ample sunshine expected Saturday. In the Classic Hits 96.7 Weather Center, I'm meteorologist Jennifer Wojcicki. Currently, it's 81 degrees.
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0: Billy Idol, the band Yes, and the Rolling Stones, one of the biggest rock and roll acts in the world, and the only act to ever have a studio album return to number one after its first release. Now, their Exile on Main Street double album went number one on the UK charts on this date, the 10th of June, 1972. Then in 2010, the band re-released that album and went back up to number one on the UK charts almost 38 years after its first time.
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8: Here's your Classic Hits 96.7 forecast. 70 tonight, under clear skies, winds out of the southwest around 5 miles per hour. Mainly sunny skies tomorrow, daytime highs approaching 88. Lows level off around 70, tomorrow night, clear skies. Storms likely Friday, with highs in the mid-80s, ample sunshine expected Saturday. In the Classic Hits 96.7 Weather Center, I'm meteorologist Jennifer Wojcicki. Currently, it's 81 degrees.

0: Shake It Up, it's the Cars, and Rod Stewart in that set, who was really worked up on this day in 2016 as he was knighted at the Queen's Birthday Honors List for his service to music and charity, and went on to say, quote, "I've led a wonderful life and had a tremendous career thanks to the generous support of the great British public, and this monumental honor has topped it all off, and I couldn't ask for anything more."
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0: the mighty Led Zeppelin on a hump day. Their guitarist, Jimmy Page, was inducted into the Mojo Hall of Fame on this day in 2009 from Mojo Magazine. Is that rag still even out there? I don't go to newsstands. I know they are online, though.
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8: Here's your Classic Hits 96.7 forecast. 70 tonight under clear skies, winds out of the southwest around 5 miles per hour. Mainly sunny skies tomorrow, daytime highs approaching 88. Lows level off around 70. Tomorrow night, clear skies. Storms likely Friday with highs in the mid-80s. Ample sunshine expected Saturday. In the Classic Hits 96.7 Weather Center, I'm meteorologist Jennifer Wojcicki. Right now, it's 75 degrees.

0: Smash Mouth getting things fired up in 17 days on their 2026 tour. It'll start in West Virginia at the Freedom Festival on June 27th.
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6: Here's your Classic Hits 96.7 forecast. 70 tonight, under clear skies, winds out of the southwest, around 5 miles per hour. Mainly sunny skies. Tomorrow, daytime highs approaching 88. Lows level off around 70. Tomorrow night, clear skies. Storms likely Friday, with highs in the mid-80s. Ample sunshine expected Saturday. In the Classic Hits 96.7 Weather Center, I'm meteorologist Jennifer Wojcicki. Right now, it's 75 degrees.
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0: Joe Walsh in his days with the James Gang. There's Walk Away. His solo rock anthem, Life's Been Good, entered the Billboard Hot 100 singles chart on this day in 78. It entered at number 71 and would eventually peak at number 12.
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0: Jimmy Eat World and the Middle is my final one on this hump day. I'm Bob Barron. Out of here. I'll be back for Thirsty Thursday. 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
7: Here's your classic hits 96.7 forecast. 70 tonight under clear skies, winds out of the southwest around 5 miles per hour. Mainly sunny skies tomorrow, daytime highs approaching 88. Lows level off around 70. Tomorrow night, clear skies. Storms likely Friday with highs in the mid-80s. Ample sunshine expected Saturday. In the Classic Hits 96.7 Weather Center, I'm meteorologist Jennifer Wojcicki. Right now, it's 75 degrees.
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0: 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I'm Bob Worthington, and more great music on the other side, including R.E.M. and Michael Stipe and Kansas.
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13: Here's your classic hits 96.7 forecast. Lows level off around 70 overnight under clear skies. Southwesterly winds around 5 miles per hour. Daytime highs approaching 88. Thursday, lots of sunshine. Clear skies. Thursday night, lows dip down to about 70. Daytime highs approaching 85 Friday with a chance of thunderstorms. 86, ample sunshine expected Saturday. In the classic hits, 96.7 Weather Center. I'm meteorologist Paul Frombly. Currently 75.

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0: 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Bob Worthington here and leaving the nightlight on for you. 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

0: Well, if you blink once or twice, that's okay, but more than that, you might miss something, right? I don't want to miss a thing. That's Aerosmith. Bob Worthington here and taking you through the wee hours. ELO on the way, and how about something from Willie and the Poor Boys for CCR next.
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Bob Worthington here, and music under total pressure. It's Queen and David Bowie.

0: say?
1: Oh, what say you? It's Dave Matthews Band, What Would You Say? Bob Worthington here, more great music near, and coming up on the way, have something from Billy Idol and Darius Rucker and Hootie and the Blowfish Toot Suite.
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9: Here's your classic hits 96.7 forecast. Lows level off around 70 overnight under clear skies. Southwesterly winds around 5 miles per hour. Daytime highs approaching 88. Thursday, lots of sunshine. Clear skies. Thursday night, lows dip down to about 70. Daytime highs approaching 85. Friday, with a chance of thunderstorms. 86, ample sunshine expected Saturday. In the classic hits 96.7 Weather Center, I'm meteorologist Paul Trombley. Right now, it's 73 degrees.
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0: Music from north of the border, Canada Way, Brian Adams, Summer of 69. Stick around, have Supertramp, also Don Henley, The Boys of Summer by request.
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0: You might think you do enough of that at work, so just relax. Unless you're driving, then you does require some thinking there, so please do so. Cars, stick around. More great music. Speaking about cars, if you're maybe saying forget the car, maybe the carpet instead, got the perfect song for you. Also, Loverboy on the way.
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7: Here's your classic hits 96.7 forecast. Lows level off around 70 overnight under clear skies. Southwesterly winds around 5 miles per hour. Daytime highs approaching 88. Thursday, lots of sunshine. Clear skies. Thursday night, lows dip down to about 70. Daytime highs approaching 85 Friday with a chance of thunderstorms. 86, ample sunshine expected Saturday. In the Classic Hits 96.7 Weather Center, I'm meteorologist Paul Trombley. Currently 72.

0: Well, we gave you a lift in the car before. This time we gave you a lift on that carpet there. It's a magic carpet ride with John Kay and Steppenwolf. Bob Worthington and you. More great music near, including Cheap Trick, Bon Jovi, and a whole bunch more.
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0: One of the songs got them in the Rock and Roll Hall of Fame a few years back. Cheap Trick, I Want You to Want Me. Hey, stick around, have War with some great traveling music for you and a whole bunch more for you. And please be careful if you're out and about driving. No texting and driving and no drinking and driving. Stay safe.
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0: 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Stevie Nicks featuring Tom Petty in music. 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The police have arrived and you too from the Joshua Tree.
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5: Here's your classic hits 96.7 forecast. Lows dip down to about 70 overnight under clear skies with a slight chance of rain showers. Southwesterly winds around 5 miles per hour. Slight chance of rain showers Thursday. Daytime highs approaching 88. Mainly clear skies. Clear skies Thursday night. Lows level off around 70. In the classic hits 96.7 Weather Center, I'm meteorologist Paul Trombley. Currently, it's 73 degrees.

0: Police have arrived. The message in the bottle. What it say? We don't know. Coming up, Tom Cochrane, we're taking that Life on the Highway and AC/DC per your musical demand by request. 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

0: Well, good morning. Your Thursday morning moving this week along the way we like it. Got you thinking weekend, huh? Hi, me too. Yeah, we're getting there fast enough. I know that. Have David Bowie on the way and a whole bunch more. Don't go away.
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0: Maybe a glam photo or two, striking a pose with Roxette, The Look. Stick around, we have something from our late movie for you. How about something from American Gigolo, which starred Richard Gere. So grab yourself some popcorn, maybe some Skittles coming up. Also a song about an iconic actress.
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8: Here's your classic hits 96.7 forecast. Lows dip down to about 70 overnight under mainly clear skies with a slight chance of rain showers. Winds out of the south, 5 to 10 miles per hour. Mainly clear skies again Thursday. Slight chance of rain showers. Daytime highs approaching 88. Clear skies Thursday night. Lows dip down to about 72. In the classic hits 96.7 Weather Center, I'm meteorologist Paul Frombly. Currently, it's 75 degrees.
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Grab yourself some popcorn, maybe a cup of coffee, too, and good morning, your early morning movie from American Gigolo, which starred Richard Gere, Deb Harry, and Blondie. Coming up, Soul Asylum and Supertramp next.

0: By train, by boat, by plane, or any other mode of transportation will suffice. That Runaway Train, Soul Asylum, Bob Worthington with the third biggest selling album of all time. Title track from that album next.
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0: hot-blooded foreigner. Bob Worthington here, and hey, moving this week along the way we like it. 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
9: Here's your classic hits 96.7 forecast. Daytime highs approaching 88 today under mainly clear skies with a slight chance of rain showers. Winds out of the southwest 8 to 15 miles per hour. Lows level off around 72 tonight. Clear skies. Chance for storms tomorrow. Daytime highs approaching 85. Sunshine mixed with clouds at times. In the classic hits 96.7 Weather Center, I'm meteorologist Paul Trombley. Right now, 73.

0: What do they always say? You love what you're doing, you'll never work a day in your life. I don't know about that. You work pretty darn hard, even when you love it. That's for sure. Hey, stick around. Fleetwood Mac on the way. Also out of Australia Way, a band that had a few hits during the 80s. We'll hear them next.
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0: Down the hallway, make an immediate right, then down the staircase, out the door you go. Adios, bye-bye, going your own way. It's Fleetwood Mac. Bob Worthington here, and good morning, your Thursday morning. Let's make it a great day.
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7: Here's your Classic Hits 96.7 forecast. Daytime highs approaching 88 today. Under mainly clear skies, southwest winds 8 to 15 miles per hour. Tonight, lows dip down to about 72. Sunshine mixed with clouds at times. Tomorrow, chance of thunderstorms. High of 85. Bright sunshine Saturday with highs in the mid-80s. Thunderstorms likely Sunday. In the Classic Hits 96.7 Weather Center, I'm meteorologist Paul Frombly. Right now, 73.

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1: News. I'm Ted Lindner. The U.S. military launching a second round of fresh strikes on Iran. Fox's Jennifer Griffin.
2: We've heard of explosions occurring at ports along the Strait of Hormuz and along the Iranian coast. We've heard that Kish Island has been hit, Keshem Island, as well as sites in western Tehran.
1: In the California election for governor, said former Health and Human Services Secretary Javier Becerra and former Fox News commentator Steve Hilton, the top two vote getters, advancing in November. Hilton on Fox is the story with Martha McCallum says, if Californians want change, he's the candidate to back.
3: We've had 16 years of one-party rule in California. He's been part of that. He's been a career politician in California for 36 years.
1: The NBA Finals Game 4 Wednesday night at Madison Square Garden saw the New York Knicks stage a remarkable comeback to defeat the San Antonio Spurs 107-106 and now have a 3-1 lead in the series. 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
4: Here's your classic hits 96.7 forecast. Daytime highs approaching 88 today. Under mainly clear skies, southwest winds 8 to 15 miles per hour. Tonight, lows dip down to about 72. Sunshine mixed with clouds at times. Tomorrow, chance of thunderstorms, high of 85. Bright sunshine Saturday with highs in the mid-80s. Thunderstorms likely Sunday. In the classic hits 96.7 Weather Center, I'm meteorologist Paul Frombley. Right now, it's 72 degrees.
5: Thanks, Paul. And right now, we're looking at mostly clear skies in London.
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5: 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Like them on Facebook. Coming up, we have Genesis and our Carlisle Young Thought for the Day. Later, Today in History, the Pole Vault. Bo Beecraft will be along with local news and our daily celebration and morning toast. That's just this hour. Four to go. Right now, Van Halen off their first album, Jamie's Crying. Classic Hits.

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That's Genesis on Classic Hits 96.7. 6:11 on a Thursday. Time for our Carlisle Young Thought for the Day. And today, a quote from Albert Einstein. German-born theoretical physicist, public intellectual, and social critic. My favorite intellectual. Anyway, he said, "Be a loner. That gives you time to wonder, to search for the truth. Have holy curiosity. Make your life worth living." Coming up, we'll have a look at today in history. Paul Fromley standing by with forecast. Right now, it's Creed and Rain. Classic Hits.

0: Rain. 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It's June 11th, 2026. On this date in history. Back in 1776, the Second Continental Congress appointed the Committee of Five, composed of John Adams, Benjamin Franklin, Thomas Jefferson, Robert Livingston, and Roger Sherman, to draft a Declaration of Independence from Great Britain, to be completed in the subsequent 17 days. On this date, back in 1955, in motor racing's worst disaster, more than 80 people were killed during the 24 hours of Le Mans in France when two cars collided and crashed into spectators. On this date in 1962, Frank Morris, Clarence Anglin, and John Anglin, prisoners at Alcatraz Federal Penitentiary in San Francisco Bay, staged an escape, leaving the island on a makeshift raft. They were never found or heard from again. On this date in 1963, the University of Alabama was desegregated as Vivian Malone and James Hood became the first two black students allowed to enroll in classes. Alabama segregationist and governor George Wallace initially blocked the doorway to the auditorium where registration was taking place, delivering a speech before deferring to National Guard orders to move. On this date, 1987, Margaret Thatcher became the first British Prime Minister in over 160 years to win a third consecutive term of office, as her Conservative Party held on to a reduced majority in Parliament. In 2001, Timothy McVeigh, age 33, was executed by lethal injection at the federal prison in Terre Haute, Indiana, for the 1995 Oklahoma City bombing that killed 168 people. 2009, with H1N1 swine flu reported in more than 70 nations, the World Health Organization declared the first global flu pandemic in 41 years. And in 2024, Hunter Biden was convicted of three felonies for purchasing a gun in 2018 when prosecutors said he lied on a federal form by claiming he was not illegally using or addicted to drugs. President Joe Biden in December pardoned his son for the gun and separate tax-related convictions. And that's today in history. Coming up, we'll have a look at the forecast. Paul Fromley standing by. And music from Tom Petty and the Heartbreakers. 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
8: Here's your classic hits 96.7 forecast. Daytime highs approaching 88 today under mainly clear skies, southwest winds 8 to 15 miles per hour. Tonight, lows dip down to about 72. Sunshine mixed with clouds at times. Tomorrow, chance of thunderstorms, high of 85. Bright sunshine Saturday with highs in the mid-80s, thunderstorms likely Sunday. In the Classic Hits 96.7 Weather Center, I'm meteorologist Paul Trombley. Right now, it's 72 degrees.
0: Thanks, Paul. And right now, we're looking at mostly clear skies in London. Coming up, Brian Adams. Also, a look at our pole vault. And Bo Beecraft will be along with local news. Meantime, it's Tom Petty and the Heartbreakers. As promised, don't do me like that. Now, go ahead. Classic Hits.

0: Run to You, that's Brian Adams on Classic Hits 96.7. Dave Begley here at 6:27 on a Thursday. And with Father's Day coming up on the 21st, we have a new poll for the pole vault. 1,000 married women were polled on the top 10 things they appreciate about their husband. Here's what they came up with. Number one, he's a hard worker. 69% of married women agreed with that one. Number two, I can be myself around him, 62%. Number three, he makes me laugh, 61%. Number four, he's smart, 56%. Number five, he's supportive, 52%. Rounding out the top 10, he's a good dad. He's sexy. He does the dishes. He's good with money. He buys me things. The survey did also ask what annoys them the most. Top five answers were not listening, snoring, other bodily quirks like nose picking, being a control freak, and not doing enough chores. Coming up, we'll have a look at the forecast. Paul Fromley standing by in the Weather Center with the forecast, also just a hit. Bobby Kraft is in the newsroom with local news. And I have some Kiss queued up for you, so keep it right here.
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4: In the newsroom, I'm Bill B. Kraft. A London man faces several charges after a traffic stop in eastern Laurel County led deputies to suspected methamphetamine. Authorities say 37-year-old John Root was stopped June 3rd on Ariel Drive because of an equipment violation involving a headlight, where deputies discovered he was driving on a suspended license and had two active warrants for failing to appear. They also say suspected meth and drug paraphernalia were found during the arrest, with Root now facing multiple charges and being booked into the Laurel County Correctional Center. A Louisville man is accused of robbing two gas stations after leading police on a pursuit through Rock Castle and Laurel counties. KSP reports that troopers tried to stop 30-year-old Evan Colbert for speeding in Mount Vernon Monday, but he refused to pull over, with the chase ending after authorities used a tire deflation device to stop his vehicle. Investigators connected him to robberies at a gas station in both Laurel and Rock Castle counties, and he now faces multiple charges. With news, I'm Bo B. Kraft.
5: Here's your Classic Hits 96.7 forecast. Daytime highs approaching 88 today. Under mainly clear skies, southwest winds 8 to 15 miles per hour. Tonight, lows dip down to about 72. Sunshine mixed with clouds at times. Tomorrow, chance of thunderstorms. High of 85. Bright sunshine Saturday with highs in the mid-80s. Thunderstorms likely Sunday. In the Classic Hits 96.7 Weather Center, I'm meteorologist Paul Fromley. Right now, it's 72 degrees.
0: Thanks, Paul. And right now, we're looking at mostly clear skies in London. Coming up, the Foo Fighters. And we'll have a look at our daily celebration. And we'll have our morning toast together. So get your coffee brewing. Right now, it's Kiss. Flaming Youth. Classic Hits.

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Time for our daily celebration. It is Thursday, so Friday Eve. Tomorrow's TGIF. Weekend's just around the corner. Time to start thinking about making plans. So it's National German Chocolate Cake Day. One of my favorite cakes. I request a German chocolate cake this year for my birthday. It's coming up in August, but hey, got to plan ahead, right? So there you go. Now, although the name may sound like the cake originated in Germany, German chocolate cake did not. The cake's roots can be traced back to 1852 when American Sam German, hence German chocolate cake, made a type of dark baking chocolate for the American Baker's Chocolate Company. Baker's German Sweet Chocolates brand was named in honor of Sam German, so German chocolate cake. And then that great pecan butter icing on top of it. Ooh, good stuff. National Seersucker Day. A cheerful nod to a classic summer style.

0: Looks polished, but feels light. Dress in comfort while still looking intentionally put together, like the seersucker suit. Folks on Capitol Hill will no doubt be donning seersucker suits a lot today. But they don't have to be the only ones. If you have to wear a suit to work, then wear a seersucker suit. Stay cool. National Career Nurse Assistance Day. The first day of National Nursing Assistance Week each year. On this day, we recognize all nursing assistants who dedicate their lives to the well-being of others. It's also International Yarn Bombing Day. They're showing up everywhere like some kind of psychedelically colorful mushroom that grows sock-like over surfaces like trees and scaffolding and even bike racks. Somewhere, somehow, these normal everyday objects have suddenly become encased in a woolly growth of amazing patterns. Yeah, people throw yarn patterns on items on this date. Fiber freaks from around the world go on a knitting rampage to wrap the world in warm, fuzzy comfort. Doesn't happen around here very much, but wouldn't be a bad idea. Let's see, it's also National Fishing and Boating Week. Encouraging everyone to explore the joys of fishing and boating. So, yeah. If you have a fishing boat, today would be a good day to take off work and go fishing. Tell them Dave said so. But, yeah, National Fishing and Boating Week kicks off June 6th and runs through June 14th. So, yeah. So, that's some things to celebrate today. Grab your coffee or tea or whatever, and let's have our morning toast for our daily celebration and morning toast. Clink, clink. Ah. Coming up, we'll have a look at the forecast. We have Paul Fromley standing by in the Weather Center. And music from Def Leppard. The morning show is a presentation of Larkey HVAC.
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6: Here's your classic hits 96.7 forecast. Daytime highs approaching 88 today. Under mainly clear skies, southwest winds,

0: 8 to 15 miles per hour. Tonight, lows dip down to about 72. Sunshine mixed with clouds at times. Tomorrow, chance of thunderstorms. High of 85. Bright sunshine Saturday with highs in the mid-80s. Thunderstorms likely Sunday. In the Classic Hits 96.7 Weather Center, I'm meteorologist Paul Trombley. Right now, 73.
1: Thanks, Paul. And right now, we're looking at mostly clear skies in London. Coming up, we have John Mellencamp. Also at the top of the hour, Fox News, world and national news. We'll also have state news from KNN, local news from Bo Beecraft. I'll check traffic. We also have sports with Scott Fitzgerald. He's standing by at KNN. Also, the community calendar. Gary Conley will be in with today's Minuteman Minute. And our news from the Weird Wire. So be the most informed person at work or wherever you're going to be this morning. Keep it tuned. Meantime, as promised, it's Def Leppard, Rock of Ages, on Classic Hits.

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1: Fox News, I'm Sue Guzman. President Trump ordering a new wave of attacks on Iran. Fox's Trey Yink spoke with the president.
2: The president tells Fox News that 49 Tomahawk missiles were used to hit targets inside of Iran, some of them as close as 40 miles from the Iranian capital of Tehran. The president said that U.S. fighter jets are also operating over the skies of Iran.
1: CENTCOM says the latest round is now complete. Opening statements in the trial of the man accused of sparking one of the most destructive wildfires in Los Angeles history.
3: A federal prosecutor telling a jury in Los Angeles, Jonathan Rindernecht was motivated by resentment of the rich when he allegedly set a fire in the Pacific Palisades on New Year's Day of last year. A defense attorney arguing the 30-year-old is no arsonist and tried to stop the fire by calling 911 when he saw it break out.
1: Fox's Kristen Goodwin. 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
5: The Fayette County Public Schools Board has placed Dr. Demetrius Liggins on administrative leave and named Dr. Bill Bradford as his interim replacement. A unanimous 5-0 vote after a 2.5-hour closed meeting comes after confusion on a potential resignation.

0: The child kept a log of the assaults. She registered 21 incidents. Valdez is set for arraignment July 24th. The business, which has been renamed, says he's no longer associated with them. Governor Andy Beshear and Louisville Mayor Craig Greenberg honored Wednesday for the annual Kentucky Jewish Heritage Day celebration in Frankfort. Leaders, elected officials, community, and clergy members made it to Kentucky's capital to celebrate the contributions of the Commonwealth's Jewish community, plus debuting the Gallery of Great Jewish Kentuckians feature. Governor Beshear was presented with the Abraham Lincoln Jewish Community Ally Award for his friendship and support for the community, with Mayor Greenberg given the Louis Brandeis Jewish Icon Award. And Fayette County Sheriff's Lieutenant Antoine Palmer named the 2026 Kentucky Dare Officer of the Year. He served as Crawford Middle School's officer for 3 years, teaching 108 graders. Lieutenant Palmer was noted for consistently showing up for his students and being their role model. I'm Lee Mowen.
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4: In the newsroom, I'm Bo Beecraft. A man is dead after a house fire in Whitley County on Tuesday. Kentucky State Police say firefighters responding to the blaze in Rockholds community found 70-year-old Eddie Lester inside the home at the time. Lester was pronounced dead at the scene by the Whitley County Coroner's Office. His body was taken to the State Medical Examiner's Office for an autopsy. The cause of the fire remains under investigation, with no further details currently shared. A Somerset man has been arrested on an indictment tied to meth trafficking charges. Somerset police say 48-year-old James West was taken into custody early Tuesday morning on West Columbia Street. Authorities say he's charged with trafficking methamphetamine, possession of drug paraphernalia, and being a persistent felony offender. He was booked into the Pulaski County Detention Center. With news, I'm Bo Beecraft.
5: Here's your classic hits 96.7 forecast. Daytime highs approaching 88 today. Under mainly clear skies, southwest winds 8 to 15 miles per hour. Tonight, lows dip down to about 72. Sunshine mixed with clouds at times. Tomorrow, chance of thunderstorms. High of 85. Bright sunshine Saturday with highs in the mid-80s. Thunderstorms likely Sunday. In the Classic Hits 96.7 Weather Center, I'm meteorologist Paul Frombly. Right now, 73.
6: Thanks, Paul. And right now, we're looking at sunny skies in London. Beautiful morning. Well, that boil water advisory we told you about yesterday, that has been lifted by the London Utility Commission. That was for North Mill Street. So you guys can now drink that tap water without boiling it. Hard drinking boiling hot water anyway, right? But that has been lifted, so all clear on that. Looking at traffic, no traffic problems have been texted in so far, so smooth sailing for your morning commute. As far as we know, we do have a railroad crossing closed today. CSX will be doing crossing maintenance in Whitley County on Kentucky 26. Kentucky 26. Mile Point 5.5. Now, they were working last day or so around the 1.7 mile marker. Now they're at 5.5. That'll be now until probably Saturday morning at 6 p.m. So that's going to be going on the next couple of days. During the closure,

take the detour route using 30, 41, and 25. And watch out for workers. If you happen upon a traffic situation, or if you have a birthday for the Birthday Club coming up next hour, text it in at 864-2148, 864-2148. But don't text and drive. Be sure to get to where you can stop safely before fiddling with your phone, and buckle up.

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1: 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Scott Fitzgerald standing by at KNN. Right now it's Rick Springfield and Jesse's Girl. Classic hits.

0: It is Thursday, June 11th, Kentucky. Hey, I'm Scott Fitzgerald. A ton of sports to get to. Let's jump right into it with Round Ball, of course. Big recognition for Kentucky Wildcat basketball. Assistant coach Mikel McLean has been named head coach of the Bahamas national team. McLean will lead the program through World Cup qualifying this summer while remaining part of Mark Pope's staff in Lexington. With one assistant spot still open, Coach Mark Pope on filling that position.
1: We're taking our time with this last assistant coaching position. The staff is working at a really good level right now. We're trying to read the tea leaves on some decision making the NCAA is going to make clear here over the next few weeks. That's going to direct us kind of on what space we need to really focus on.
0: Staying with the Round Ball, the NBA Finals last night in New York.
2: 5.7 left. No timeouts remaining. Ananobi is handed the ball. Finds Brunson at midcourt. Launches a straight on three. Missed it short. Tip by Ananobi. He put it in. Ananobi put it in. The Knicks take the lead with 1.2 to go.
0: It wasn't over. Ananobi with that tip in as the Knicks beat the Spurs 107-106. Carl Anthony Towns had 13 points for New York, while De'Aaron Fox dropped 18 for San Antonio. They will try to stave off elimination in Game 5, that on Saturday in San Antonio. And the Reds wrapped up their series yesterday out in San Diego, where J.J. Bleda, Eugenio Suarez, and Spencer Steer all went yard. However, the Reds are coming back after another tough loss. They fall 5-4 off a homer by Fernando Tatis. But for skipper Terry Francona, he admits they've got work to do.
3: I'm not going to sit here and say a month ago I love these guys and now we've lost some games and I hate them, because that's not how I feel. We're going to struggle. We're going to struggle together. We're going to figure it out together. Got a guy like Tony Santon who's pitched 3 out of 4, and he's in here wanting to fight me so he can pitch today. That shows me you guys care.
0: Next up, the Reds open a weekend series tomorrow night at Great American Ballpark. That against the Arizona Diamondbacks. Nick Lodolo will get the start. Have a great Thursday, Kentucky. I'm Scott Fitz here.
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0: Here's your classic hits, 96.7 forecast. Daytime highs approaching 88 today. Under mainly clear skies, southwest winds 8 to 15 miles per hour. Tonight, lows dip down to about 72. Sunshine mixed with clouds at times. Tomorrow, chance of thunderstorms. High of 85. Bright sunshine Saturday with highs in the mid-80s. Thunderstorms likely Sunday. In the Classic Hits 96.7 Weather Center, I'm meteorologist Paul Frombly. Right now, 73.
1: Thanks, Paul. And right now, we're looking at sunshine in London. Coming up, find young cannibals. Also, we'll have a look at our community calendar. And Gary Connolly standing by with today's Minuteman Minute. Right now, it's Pink Floyd. Have a cigar. Classic Hits. Good morning.

0: 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It is 7:30 on a Thursday. Friday Eve. Yeah, tomorrow's Friday. The weekend's just around the corner. Looking at our community calendar, here's what's happening today at the Laurel County Public Library. We have the Bubble Blast Off Block Party, 10 a.m. to 1 p.m. And the Dungeons and Dragons Club will be meeting 4 to 7 this evening. Coming up tomorrow, Mixtape, 80s Tribute Band, will be performing 6 p.m. on the auditorium stage. And all summer long, the Summer Reading Challenge continues. Find out more at laurellibrary.org, laurellibrary.org, or their Facebook page. Also, there will be a benefit singing on the Town Center concert stage here in London this Saturday to support the Alice Hope Rehabilitation Center here in London. This organization is dedicated to helping willing members of the homeless population get back on their feet through training, education, and mental and physical health assistance. Operation Appalachian Strong and Gary Conley will be there to cook their world-famous hamburgers, hot dogs, and sides for donations to support the event. So come out and have dinner with Operation Appalachia Strong and help out the Alice Hope Rehabilitation Center, or just bring money to support the center. You can eat and watch the concert, or just eat, or just watch the concert. Just be sure and bring some extra cash to support the cause. Now, they'll be serving food at 4 o'clock, and the event, the singing, starts at 5. Again, that's at Town Center Park this Saturday. Also Saturday, Corbin, they're gearing up for the Cumberland Valley Cruise-In. That'll be 10 a.m. to 2 p.m. this Saturday on Main Street in Corbin. 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It's also the final day of Burger Week this Saturday. 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Sounds like a fun day. 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You can always go to visitlondonky.com for more information on happenings around London, Laurel County, and the region. 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Now, let's check in with Gary Conley. Speaking of Gary Conley, here he is with today's Minuteman Minute, brought to you by Minuteman Press of London.
1: 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My dad was never much of a diplomat. He didn't sugarcoat his words, and you usually knew exactly where you stood. But not once in my life do I ever remember a word of criticism about my mom's cooking. Several years ago, I read a story that I could have written about them. It's called Burned Biscuits, and it goes like this. When I was a kid, my mom liked to make breakfast food for dinner every now and then. I remember one night in particular when she had made breakfast after a long, hard day at work. On that evening, Mom placed a plate of eggs, sausage, and extremely burned biscuits in front of my dad. I remember waiting to see if anyone noticed. All my dad did was reach for his biscuit, smile at Mom, and ask me how my day was at school. I don't remember what I told him that night, but I do remember watching him smear butter and jelly on that ugly burned biscuit. He ate every bite of that thing, never made a face or uttered a word about it. When I got up from the table that evening, I remember hearing Mom apologize to Dad for burning the biscuits, and I'll never forget what he said. "Honey, I love burned biscuits every now and then." Later that night, I went to tell Dad goodnight and ask him if he really liked his biscuits burned. He said, "Your mom put in a hard day at work today. She's real tired. Besides, a little burned biscuit never hurt anyone. So please pass me a biscuit. And yes, the burned one will do just fine." That's your Minuteman Minute. Today's Minuteman Minute is brought to you by Minuteman Press of London, Kentucky, where we design, print, and promote you.
0: 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Coming up, we'll have a look at the forecast. 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
4: Here's your classic hits, 96.7 forecast. Daytime highs approaching 88 today. Under mainly clear skies, southwest winds 8 to 15 miles per hour. Tonight, lows dip down to about 72. Sunshine mixed with clouds at times. Tomorrow, chance of thunderstorms. High of 85. Bright sunshine Saturday with highs in the mid-80s. Thunderstorms likely Sunday. In the Classic Hits 96.7 Weather Center, I'm meteorologist Paul Frombly. Right now, 73.
0: Thanks, Paul. And right now, we're looking at sunshine in London. Coming up, REM and a look at news from the Weird Wire. Right now, it's Blondie. 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

0: 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It is 7:45 on a Thursday. Time for news from the Weird Wire. And here's a guy in China that was detained by police after running stark naked for 27 minutes down a busy street. Witnesses said the man appeared at an intersection wearing a pair of white shorts, white shoes, and socks, but no shirt, and began running. Over the course of the next few minutes, he stripped off the shorts, socks, and underpants. Onlookers reported his gaze was fixed into the distance, and that no amount of shouting or waving could distract him. Police finally caught up with him and took him into custody. Some evaluations probably underway to his state of mental health. Coming up, a look at the forecast, and we'll get you back to the music. We have the Doobie Brothers and the Romantics on the way. The morning show is a presentation of Larkey HVAC.
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7: Here's your classic hits 96.7 forecast. Daytime highs approaching 88 today. Under mainly clear skies, southwest winds 8 to 15 miles per hour. Tonight, lows dip down to about 72. Sunshine mixed with clouds at times. Tomorrow, chance of thunderstorms. High of 85. Bright sunshine Saturday with highs in the mid-80s. Thunderstorms likely Sunday. In the Classic Hits 96.7 Weather Center, I'm meteorologist Paul Trombley. Right now, 73.
0: Thanks, Paul. And right now, we're looking at sunshine in London. Beautiful morning to start off your Thursday. Coming up, we have the Romantics. Also, T-Rex. And at the top of the hour, Fox News. And we'll also have a look at state news with Kentucky News Network. Next hour, fascinating facts, the birthday club. Celebrity birthdays. We'll celebrate our rock birthdays with the birthday block. A couple of good ones today. Also entertainment news, even what's on TV, and our survey of the day next hour. Meantime, it's the Doobie Brothers and some good advice. Listen to the music. As long as it's classic hits 96.7.

0: He spoke directly to Iranian officials, which Iran has now denied. History at Madison Square Garden.
1: The Knicks pull off the miracle comeback and lead it 3-1.
0: Knicks star OG Anunoby tips in the go-ahead bucket on ABC as New York overcomes a 29-point deficit, the largest in NBA Finals history. They lead 3-1. They can win the championship Saturday night in San Antonio. 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
3: A corporate healthcare provider contracted by Kentucky prisons has settled a wrongful death lawsuit after ignoring an inmate's fatal infection. The sister of Chad Lake Raymond sued WellPath after her brother died from endocarditis at the Eastern Kentucky Correctional Complex. The lawsuit revealed medical staff let up to 11 days pass without checking on Raymond after he begged for help and told them he felt like he was dying. In Lexington, chaos continues at the top of the Fayette County Public School District as officials scramble to explain the superintendent's status. Dr. Demetrius Liggins sent a late-night email to the board chair on Tuesday asking for a separation agreement and a full year of pay to leave his post. But just hours later, Liggins walked back the request and claimed he was not resigning. The dysfunction comes after investigators found he failed to properly oversee district finances. The Federal Emergency Management Agency is sending $19 million to Kentucky for disaster recovery. The funds will reimburse local governments for emergency protective measures taken during severe weather and flooding this spring, with the State Emergency Management Division receiving the bulk of the federal money to cover management costs. A Pike County jury has found a woman guilty of manslaughter following a horrific two-vehicle crash. Dusty Ratliff was initially charged with murder after state police say she was driving a truck at 92 miles per hour when she crossed the center line and fatally struck James Kelly head-on in 2022. The jury recommended a 10-year prison sentence. And finally, a Kentucky horse trainer is being recognized on the global stage. Cherie DeVoe has been named to Time Magazine's 100 Most Influential People after her horse, Golden Tempo, won the Belmont Stakes. The magazine cited a viral video of DeVoe cheering wildly from the stands during the comeback victory as a major inspiration for her inclusion. I'm Travis Laird.
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6: Here's your classic hits 96.7 forecast. Highs around 88 today under mainly clear skies, southwest winds 8 to 15 miles per hour. Clear skies tonight, lows level off around 72. Chance of thunderstorms tomorrow. Daytime highs approaching 85, partly cloudy skies. Bright sunshine Saturday with highs in the mid-80s. Storms likely Sunday. In the classic hits, 96.7 Weather Center. I'm meteorologist Paul Trombley. Right now, it's 75 degrees.
7: Thanks, Paul. And right now, we're looking at sunshine in London.
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7: 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Coming up, collective

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16: Here's your classic hits 96.7 forecast. Highs around 88 today. Under mainly clear skies, southwest winds 8 to 15 miles per hour. Clear skies tonight, lows level off around 72. Chance of thunderstorms tomorrow. Daytime highs approaching 85, partly cloudy skies. Bright sunshine Saturday with highs in the mid-80s. Storms likely Sunday. In the Classic Hits 96.7 Weather Center, I'm meteorologist Paul Trombley. Right now, it's 75 degrees.
3: Thanks, Paul. And right now, we're looking at mostly sunny skies in London, heading to about 88 degrees. Coming up, Bon Jovi. Also, the Birthday Club. Last call for the Birthday Club. If you have one for us, be sure and text it in, 864-2148, 864-2148. We also have celebrity birthdays. We'll celebrate our rock birthdays with the birthday block, entertainment news, what's on TV tonight. Right now, it's Bob Seger and Night Moves on Classic Hits. Good morning.

I woke last night to the sound of thunder. How far off, I sat and wondered. Started humming a song from 1962. Ain't it funny how the night moves? When you just don't seem to have as much to lose. 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

0: You Give Love a Bad Name. 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It's 8:29 on a Thursday. Time for the Birthday Club. And locally, happy birthday to Beth Fraley, an old motorcycle riding sister of ours. Happy birthday from me and Mary. Happy birthday to Ron Green from all your family and friends. Karen Benford, happy birthday from your husband, kids, and grandkids. And a happy birthday to Braden Henning, 14 today, from Mom and Dad. And all of us here at Classic Hits wish Beth, Ron, Karen, and Braden a happy birthday too, and many more. And heading into some celebrity birthdays, they're celebrating with some famous folks, like International Motorsports Hall of Famer Jackie Stewart, 87 today. Actor Adrienne Barbeau, 81. Drummer Frank Beard of ZZ Top, 77. ZZ Top is coming up in the birthday block. Singer-guitarist Donnie Van Zandt of 38 Special, 74. The brother of the late Ronnie Van Zandt and also Johnny Van Zandt. Football Hall of Famer Joe Montana, 70 today. Actor Hugh Laurie is 67. And actor Shia LaBeouf is 40. Looking at some entertainment news, Glenn Close will finally get her hands on an Oscar. Long considered among the best actors to never win one, the 8-time nominee will get an honorary Academy Award along with director Ridley Scott and animator Floyd Newman at the annual Governor's Awards. The Academy of Motion Picture Arts and Sciences announced that yesterday, so congratulations. I thought this was interesting, ran across this fact. Prior to taking her place on the stoop of 227, Marla Gibbs played housekeeper Florence on the 1970s and 1980s sitcom The Jeffersons, a spinoff of All in the Family. In a 2022 interview, the 90-year-old Gibbs told The Hollywood Reporter that despite appearing as though she had gotten her big break, she kept her job in reservations for United Airlines until the third season of the show, just to be safe. It turned out okay. Here's what's on TV tonight. CBS has Georgie and Mandy's First Marriage at 8. Ghost comes on at 8:30, followed by Matlock at 9 and Elsbeth at 10. On NBC, the premiere of Surviving Earth, 8 o'clock. And then The Americas, the Wild West Fun Fact Edition at 9. ABC will have the Stanley Cup Final Game 5, Golden Knights at Hurricanes, 8 o'clock. And on Fox, Daughter of the Bride is on at 8 o'clock. Coming up, look at the forecast. Paul Fromley has your weather outlook. And again, we'll kick off the birthday block with ZZ Top.
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4: Here's your Classic Hits 96.7 forecast. Highs around 88 today under mainly clear skies, southwest winds 8 to 15 miles per hour. Clear skies tonight, lows level off around 72. chance of thunderstorms tomorrow. Daytime highs approaching 85, partly cloudy skies. Bright sunshine Saturday with highs in the mid-80s, storms likely Sunday. In the Classic Hits 96.7 Weather Center, I'm meteorologist Paul Trombley. Right now, it's 75 degrees.
0: Thanks, Paul. And right now, we're looking at mostly sunny skies in London. Coming up, we have 38 Special and the survey of the day. Meantime, we'll kick off the birthday block with ZZ Top, celebrating the birthday of drummer Frank Beard, who's 77 today. 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

0: Rocking into the night. 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Celebrating the birthday of singer-guitarist Donnie Van Zandt, 38 special, 74 today. Of course, Don Barnes singing the lead on that particular song and most of their songs, but Donnie does backing vocals, guitar, and gives that foundational element to the band, being a Van Zandt and all. So, yeah, the famous Van Zandt brothers, the late Ronnie Van Zandt of Lynyrd Skynyrd, Johnny Van Zandt, who sings for Skynyrd now, and of course, Donnie with 38 special. Time for our survey of the day. And a new survey asked people if they think guys look more attractive with or without facial hair. The clear winner was clean-shaven. Sorry to all you beardos out there, but... And even a lot of guys who currently have beards agreed. 41% of women said guys look best with no facial hair. 14% said a beard-mustache combo is the best look. 8% said just a mustache. And 4% said just a beard. 33% said they weren't sure. Now here's the fun part. 25% of men who've had facial hair or currently have a beard or a mustache agreed that clean-shaven is the most attractive look. So at least some guys with a beard or a mustache think it makes them uglier. And they're still rocking it. Anyway, a lot of guys with facial hair did say that it makes them look more masculine, though. So maybe that's more important than overall attractiveness to some men. Now, the survey also found clean-shaven guys are slightly more likely to be seen as intelligent and trustworthy. Beards... still a thing these days. A lot of guys have the beards. A lot of guys have the really long ones. Look like old mining prospectors or settlers from... But anyway, I do have the goatee and mustache. I shave the sides. I wanted to grow a regular full beard, but my wife won't let me. Coming up, we'll have a look at the forecast. Paul Fromley has the weather outlook, and we'll get you back to the music with Foreigner. The morning show is a presentation of Larkey HVAC.
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8: Here's your classic hits 96.7 forecast. Highs around 88 today under mainly clear skies, southwest winds 8 to 15 miles per hour. Clear skies tonight, lows level off around 72. Chance of thunderstorms tomorrow, daytime highs approaching 85, partly cloudy skies. Bright sunshine Saturday with highs in the mid-80s, storms likely Sunday. In the classic hits 96.7 Weather Center, I'm meteorologist Paul Trombley. Right now, it's 75 degrees.
0: Thanks, Paul. And right now we're looking at mostly sunny skies in London. Coming up, we have Glenn Frey, also Journey, top of the hour, a look at Fox News, followed by local news with Bo Beecraft. He's standing by in the newsroom. Also next hour, regretted destinations. You may be planning a vacation of a lifetime, but might want to mark these off your list. Most regretted destinations. Also, restaurants, you think they should offer some kind of adults-only dining option? New survey on that. Also, the 10 best ways to pamper yourself. Right now, it's Foreigner, Head Games on Classic Hits. Good morning.

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1: News on Gianna Gelosi, the United States and Iran treating a new round of attacks for a second day.
2: CENTCOM says Iranian military surveillance capabilities, along with air defense systems and communication sites, were hit. In response to these strikes, the Iranians launched ballistic missiles and drones toward Gulf countries, including Kuwait and Bahrain.
1: That's Fox's Trey Yings. President Trump locks in funding for ICE and CBP through the end of his term, arguing illegal immigration surged in the Biden administration.
3: I believe it was the most insecure and unsecure border anywhere in the world. And they allowed this open border policy where millions of people came into our country unchecked, unvetted.
1: The president yesterday in the Oval Office, and the Knicks pulled off the greatest comeback in NBA Finals history, rallying for

0: youth and law enforcement. Participation is limited to 25 students per session, and organizers say next month's event will feature a cookout and family night. The program continues growing through the community partnerships and volunteer support. Well, the old North Mill Street Bridge in London has now been completely removed as work continues on a replacement project. Leaders have thanked Delta Natural Gas and other crews involved with the project as construction now moves into the next phase, with crews working toward building a new bridge. Officials say the upgrade is meant to improve long-term safety and traffic flow, and they're thanking drivers for being patient during detours and delays. With news, I'm Bo B. Kraft.
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Be sure and check them out on Facebook. Coming up, Sean Mullins and Regretted Destinations. Where are you headed on vacation? Well, you may not want to go to these destinations. We'll tell you about it in a bit. Right now, it's the Steve Miller Band and Jungle Love on Classic Hits.

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0: Lullaby by Sean Mullins on Classic Hits 96.7. Good morning, I'm Dave Begley. Well, summer is the season for traveling, and millions of Americans will be heading out on the trip of a lifetime this year. Unfortunately, even dream vacations don't always go as planned, with research showing that 93% of travelers admit they regret at least one trip, and nearly a third, 31%, regret two or more. Turns out a lot of them wish they could get a getaway do-over or a travel mulligan. And the most common reason is something going wrong on the trip, like illness or cancellations, 17%. And not planning properly comes in second, 14%, followed by feeling too stressed to enjoy the visit, 13%. But some destinations tend to be a bigger letdown than others, according to the research. Las Vegas tops the list of regretted destinations, with 11% getting tourist remorse after visiting, followed by New York City with 9%. Rounding out the top 10, or I guess bottom 10, Miami, Orlando, Cancun, Mexico, London, that's London, England, San Francisco, Honolulu, and Paris. Coming up, we have the forecast, Paul Fromley standing by in the Weather Center. We'll get you back to the music with Lynyrd Skynyrd, also Loverboy and The Outfield. And restaurants maybe should offer some kind of adults-only dining, according to a new survey. We'll tell you about it in a bit.
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8: Here's your Classic Hits 96.7 forecast. Highs around 88 today, under mainly clear skies, southwest winds 8 to 15 miles per hour. Clear skies tonight, lows level off around 72. Chance of thunderstorms tomorrow, daytime highs approaching 85, partly cloudy skies. Bright sunshine Saturday, with highs in the mid-80s, storms likely Sunday. In the Classic Hits 96.7 Weather Center, I'm meteorologist Paul Fromley. Currently 79.

0: That's the outfield, Your Love, on Classic Hits 96.7. Dave Begley here. Well, according to a new survey, 3 in 4, 75% think restaurants should offer some kind of adults-only dining. And 79% of those are parents themselves. While half, 50% of those polled, say it depends on the setting, 26% support the idea outright. Nearly half, 49% of respondents, support restricting kids during late evening dining hours, and 46% would like designated adults-only sections. Another 46% think romantic dining environments should be child-free. Nearly as many, 43%, support restrictions in alcohol-focused venues. What do you think? Coming up, we'll get you back to the music with Whitesnake, also Lit, and the 10 best ways to pamper yourself. 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

0: That's Lit, My Own Worst Enemy, on Classic Hits 96.7. I'm Dave Begley on The Morning Show for a few more minutes. According to a new survey, these are the 10 best ways to pamper yourself. Number one, eating a nice dessert. Number two, going out for dinner instead of cooking. Number three, eating chocolate. Number four, taking a day off to do nothing. Number five, drinking a bottle of wine at home. Rounding out the top 10, buying yourself flowers, reading a book, buying an expensive brand instead of the cheap store brand, getting a massage, and reading a magazine. Bubble baths finished 11. Buying a lottery ticket was 14th. Binge watching a TV show was 16th. Lighting a scented candle came in 21st. And getting thick, fluffy toilet paper was 27th. So, pamper yourself in some way today. Coming up, we'll have a look at the forecast. Paul Fromley is standing by in the Weather Center. Also, music ahead from Boston. At the top of the hour, Fox News, and Laura Lathan takes over the air chair with your Mix-Up Midday Show. As for me, I'll be back tomorrow morning at 6 for the Rock and Roll T-Shirt Friday edition of The Morning Show. Who will I be repping? Well, you'll have to tune in and find out. Or you can hop over to our sister station, Sam 1039. I'll be there until 3. Have a great day, everybody.
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7: Here's your Classic Hits 96.7 forecast. Highs around 88 today. Under mainly clear skies, southwest winds 8 to 15 miles per hour. Clear skies tonight, lows level off around 72. Chance of thunderstorms tomorrow. Daytime highs approaching 85, partly cloudy skies. Bright sunshine Saturday with highs in the mid-80s. Storms likely Sunday. In the Classic Hits 96.7 Weather Center, I'm meteorologist Paul Fromley. 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
1: News. I'm CJ Papa. For a second straight night, U.S. forces launched strikes into Iran.
2: USS Michael Murphy, a guided missile destroyer, launching Tomahawks into Iran, hitting targets outside the capital. In a statement, Central Command said, quote, CENTCOM forces launched strikes on Iranian military surveillance capabilities, communication systems, and air defense sites across Iran.
1: Fox's Lucas Tomlinson at the White House. Strikes follow the downing of a U.S. Army helicopter earlier this week.
3: My understanding is that there's a new equation for the Iranians because they were unwilling to make a good faith deal at the negotiating table. And I asked the president, if they don't sign the deal, what's going to happen? And he said, we'll bomb the S out of them tomorrow night.
1: And President Trump calling Fox's Trey Yanks from the Situation Room. More than 150 million Americans under the risk of severe storms today in at least 20 states. 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

Georgia Satellites with Keep Your Hands to Yourself. 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Stay tuned. We have Delamitri coming up next. 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

0: 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Today's temperature, 85 degrees for the high, 70 degrees for the low this evening. Mostly sunny day today. Stay tuned with us. That weather forecast is coming up next.
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10: Here's your Classic Hits 96.7 forecast. Highs around 88 today. Under mainly clear skies, southwest winds 8 to 15 miles per hour. Clear skies tonight, lows level off around 72. Chance of thunderstorms tomorrow. Daytime highs approaching 85, partly cloudy skies. Bright sunshine Saturday with highs in the mid-80s. Storms likely Sunday. In the Classic Hits 96.7 Weather Center, I'm meteorologist Paul Trombley. Right now, 81.

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0: Here are some notable birthdays for today, June 11th. It is the birthday of Vince Lombardi, the NFL Hall of Famer for the Green Bay Packers. Lombardi is considered one of the greatest coaches in the history of sports. It's also Gene Wilder's birthday today. The award-winning actor with several starring roles, including Willy Wonka and the Chocolate Factory in 1971, Blazing Saddles, 1974, and Stir Crazy in 1980. It must be a football day today because today is also Joe Montana's birthday. Nicknamed the Comeback Kid, Montana is considered one of the greatest NFL quarterbacks of all time. Stay tuned. More classic hits on the way, of course. 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
6: Here's your Classic Hits 96.7 forecast. A mix of clouds and sun today, with highs around 88. Winds out of the southwest, 8 to 15 miles per hour. Lows dip down to about 72. Tonight, clear skies. A mix of clouds and sun tomorrow. Chance for storms, highs around 85. Mid-80s Saturday, low 80s Sunday, with storms likely. In the Classic Hits 96.7 Weather Center, I'm meteorologist Paul Trombley. Right now, 82.

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1: News. I'm Therese Crowley. Tehran called and asked President Trump to stop the bombing. President Trump now posting, we'll be hitting Iran very hard tonight and taking Karg Island and their oil infrastructure points. The president speaking with Fox and Friends.
2: They're really in submission. They just don't know it yet.
1: Last night,
2: to be honest with you,
1: U.S. forces launched 49 Tomahawk missiles. Fox's Trey Yanks.
3: CENTCOM says Iranian military surveillance capabilities, along with air defense systems and communication sites, were hit.
1: Driven by energy prices, wholesale inflation hit 6.5% for the year, up 1.1% last month. But markets happy that President Trump says we will be controlling Iran's oil and gas markets like we do Venezuela in the not too distant future. 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

That was Journey with the song Lights. Good morning, everyone. You're listening to Mix Up Middays with Laura right here on Classic Hits 96.7. Stay tuned. We have Pink Floyd. What a classic. Another Brick in the Wall, part two, coming up next.

0: You're tuned into Mix Up Middays with Laura right here on Classic Hits 96.7. Today's temperature, 85 degrees for the high, 70 degrees for the low this evening. It's going to be a mostly sunny day, a beautiful day. It is indeed. Stay tuned with us. That weather forecast is coming up next.
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8: Here's your Classic Hits 96.7 forecast. A mix of clouds and sun today, with highs around 88. Winds out of the southwest, 8 to 15 miles per hour. Lows dip down to about 72. Tonight, clear skies. A mix of clouds and sun tomorrow. Chance for storms, highs around 85. Mid-80s, Saturday, low 80s, Sunday, with storms likely. In the Classic Hits 96.7 Weather Center, I'm meteorologist Paul Frontley. Right now, 82.

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6: Here's your Classic Hits 96.7 forecast. A mix of clouds and sun today with highs around 88. Winds out of the southwest, 8 to 15 miles per hour. Lows dip down to about 72. Tonight, clear skies. A mix of clouds and sun. Tomorrow, chance for storms. Highs around 85. Mid-80s, Saturday. Low 80s, Sunday, with storms likely. In the Classic Hits 96.7 Weather Center, I'm meteorologist Paul Frombly. Currently, 84.

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1: Fox News, I'm Chris Foster. President Trump says there will be more bombing in Iran tonight.
2: It'll be a bigger, more powerful.
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2: They're really in submission. They just don't know it yet.
1: He says he'd prefer to capture Karg Island in Iran's main oil export facility.
2: I don't know that America has the stomach for it, to be honest with you. You're going to make a fortune. But I don't know that America has the stomach. I think they'd like to see us come home.
1: There have been more airstrikes by both sides today. UK Defence Minister John Healey resigns.
3: He wants more money for the British Armed Forces. In his letter of resignation, he tells Prime Minister Keir Starmer, "You have been unable to commit the resources that the nation needs to defend the country at this time of rising threats."
1: Fox's Jonathan Savage in London. Wholesale inflation is 6.5% annually. It's the highest in 4 years. 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

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Stay tuned. We have Robert Palmer coming up next, Addicted to Love.

0: You're listening to Mix Up Middays with Laura right here on Classic Hits 96.7. Today's temperature, 85 degrees for the high, 70 degrees for the low this evening. It's going to be a mostly sunny day today. Stay tuned with us. That weather forecast is coming up next.
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3: Here's your Classic Hits 96.7 forecast. Sunshine mixed with clouds at times this afternoon, with daytime highs approaching 88. Southwesterly winds 8 to 15 miles per hour. Clear skies tonight, lows level off around 72. Sunshine mixed with clouds at times tomorrow, chance for storms. High temperatures reach up to 85. In the Classic Hits 96.7 Weather Center, I'm meteorologist Jennifer Wojcicki. Right now, it's 84 degrees.

0: Well, since we are right in the middle of the most popular lunch hour of the day, it's only right we talk about food. And you know on this show, I love to talk about food. So with that being said, today is National Corn on the Cob Day. And it's also National German Chocolate Day. So if you have not had lunch yet, just get you a piece of corn on the cob and get a piece of German chocolate cake day. And that sounds like lunch to me. Sounds like a good one. Anyway, stay tuned. More classic hit music on the way. 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

0: Well, if you were around in the 1980s, this is for you. Do you remember when you used to be able to do certain things and you just can't do that anymore? Maybe it's considered unsafe. Maybe it's totally illegal. Well, I've got a little list of things here for you that you just can't do anymore. You cannot not wear seat belts. I remember back in the 80s and a lot of the 90s where you didn't have to wear a seat belt. In fact, most of us didn't. That was a choice, not a law. Also, hitching a ride with strangers is also something you shouldn't do anymore. Back then, it was a normal thing to hitch a ride. Also, free range parenting. From about the age of 8 to 13, parents had no idea where you were unless it was school. The only requirement was don't be late for dinner and make sure you're back home when the street lights come on. Also, another thing you used to be able to do is just show up to someone's house. Nowadays, people expect a call ahead. You can't just show up. You cannot do that anymore. All right, stay tuned. More classic hit music on the way. 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
7: Here's your Classic Hits 96.7 forecast. Sunshine mixed with clouds at times this afternoon, with daytime highs approaching 88. Southwesterly winds 8 to 15 miles per hour. Clear skies tonight, lows level off around 72. Sunshine mixed with clouds at times tomorrow, chance for storms. High temperatures reach up to 85. In the Classic Hits 96.7 Weather Center, I'm meteorologist Jennifer Wojcicki. Right now, it's 84 degrees.

run round. Your night takes its time. About to check outside the games. And you know what I'm talking about. Just let me know if you wanna go to that home out on the range. They got a lot of nice girls.

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1: News. I'm Therese Crowley. Tehran called the White House Situation Room and asked President Trump to stop the bombing. Instead,
2: there will be more bombing tonight.
1: President Trump tells Fox Iran is in submission. They just don't know it yet. Posting will be controlling Iran's oil and gas markets like we do Venezuela in the not too distant future. But as for taking Karg Island with U.S. soldiers, he tells Fox and Friends,
2: I don't know that America has the stomach for it, to be honest with you. You're going to make a fortune, but I don't know that America has the stomach. I think they'd like to see us come home.
1: Last night, U.S. forces hit Iran hard with 49 Tomahawk missiles. The president says Iran's Navy, Air Force, radar, anti-aircraft, and all other defense forms are gone. Fox has learned the Trump fraud task force is cutting off funding to the L.A. Homeless Service Agency. The billion spent on homelessness there has been a big California campaign issue. 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

That was the classic Fleetwood Mac with the song Rhiannon. I love that song. Good afternoon, everyone. 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Stay tuned. We have The Cars coming up next with the song Drive.

0: 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Today's temperature, 85 degrees for the high, 70 degrees for the low this evening. It's going to be a mostly sunny day, a beautiful day. Stay tuned with us. That weather forecast is coming up next.
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8: Here's your Classic Hits 96.7 forecast. Sunshine mixed with clouds at times this afternoon, with daytime highs approaching 88. Southwesterly winds 8 to 15 miles per hour. Clear skies tonight, lows level off around 72. Sunshine mixed with clouds at times tomorrow, chance for storms, high temperatures reach up to 85. In the Classic Hits 96.7 Weather Center, I'm meteorologist Jennifer Wojcicki. Currently 88.

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5: Here's your Classic Hits 96.7 forecast. Sunshine mixed with clouds at times this afternoon, with daytime highs approaching 88. Southwesterly winds 8 to 15 miles per hour. Clear skies tonight, lows level off around 72. Sunshine mixed with clouds at times tomorrow, chance for storms. High temperatures reach up to 85. In the Classic Hits 96.7 Weather Center, I'm meteorologist Jennifer Wojcicki. Right now, it's 84 degrees.

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1: Fox News, I'm Gianna Gelosi. Iran is bracing for a third straight night of punishing attacks as the president pushes Tehran to give up and sign a peace deal, telling Fox and Friends.
2: We're killing them. It's killing them. They have no navy. They have no air force. They have no anti-aircraft. You know, we're flying planes over the middle of Tehran.
1: Iran launched missiles and drones at Gulf countries with U.S. bases, calling the ceasefire practically meaningless now. Multiple floors and corridors inside the Pentagon locked down and evacuated. Fox's Lucas Tomlinson reading a statement from Sean Parnell, the Pentagon spokesman.
3: The Pentagon has sophisticated systems to ensure the safety of the building and its occupants. These systems have detected an air quality issue necessitating precautionary measures until we determine its significance. The department is executing standard protection protocols, including a shelter in place for the affected area.
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That was Four Non-Blondes, What's Up? Good afternoon, everyone. You're tuned into Mix Up Middays with Laura. 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Billy Idol is coming up next. Eyes Without a Face.

0: You're listening to Mix Up Middays with Laura right here on Classic Hits 96.7. Today's temperature, 85 degrees for the high, 70 degrees for the low this evening. It's going to be a mostly sunny day. It's a great day to get out there and get your yard mowed. If you're anything like me, I waited, even though it needed to be mowed. I knew the rain was coming at the beginning of the week, and I said, you know what, we'll just wait. Now I have a hay field. So instead of mowing, maybe I just need to borrow someone's goats. Stay tuned. That weather forecast is coming up next.
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9: Here's your Classic Hits 96.7 forecast. Sunshine mixed with clouds at times this afternoon, with daytime highs approaching 88. Southwesterly winds 8 to 15 miles per hour. Clear skies tonight, lows level off around 72. Sunshine mixed with clouds at times tomorrow, chance for storms. High temperatures reach up to 85. In the Classic Hits 96.7 Weather Center, I'm meteorologist Jennifer Wojcicki. Right now, it's 88 degrees.

0: This morning, I was able to get my hands on some free passes to Summer Splash Water Park. And I'm not exactly sure how we're going to do the giveaway quite yet, but I did want to make you all aware of it, if that's something that you're interested in. I believe I'm going to give them away, possibly on Classic Hits, possibly on Sam 103.9, our sister station. I'm not really sure yet. We already do a giveaway, like a trivia question giveaway drawing for $25 with HLT Check Exchange on our Facebook page for Sam 103.9. So I may do some Summer Splash Pass giveaways on Classic Hits, but then I may give some off on Sam, too. So stay tuned for that. 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

0: 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I would like to thank you for tuning in with me for part of your morning and afternoon. And you know what they say when you're having fun? Time flies by, and that it does. And unfortunately, it's time for my show to end today. But I'll be back tomorrow, same time, same place. Stay tuned. Ken is up next.
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5: Here's your Classic Hits 96.7 forecast. Partly cloudy this afternoon with daytime highs approaching 90. Southwest winds 8 to 15 miles per hour. Lows dip down to about 72. Tonight, mainly clear skies. Sunshine mixed with clouds at times. Tomorrow, chance of thunderstorms. Daytime highs approaching 85. In the Classic Hits 96.7 Weather Center, I'm meteorologist Jennifer Wojcicki. 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
1: News. I'm Therese Crowley. Hazmat incident at the Pentagon. Shelter-in-place orders after sensors detected the scent of biohazard. Hazmat team scrubbing several locations at the center ring of the complex. As President Trump orders, we'll be bombing Iran even harder tonight, telling Fox, Iran is in submission. They just don't know it yet.
2: We've knocked out all of their anti-aircraft. They don't have any they have nothing. I mean, they may get lucky with a shoulder weapon or something, but for the most part, you know, they have no... They have no defense.
1: Posting, we'll be controlling Iran's oil and gas markets like we do Venezuela. An Iran negotiator posting on X, wrong strategies and impulsive decisions will reset the board for the worse. A Minnesota man avoids the death penalty, pleading guilty to the home invasion, political assassination. A former House Speaker, Melissa Hortman, and husband, Mark. 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

0: And this from the Can't Buy a Thrill. Do It Again's on there as well. Reeling in the Years. Walter Becker, Donald Fagen, Steely Dan. And I'm Ken Cocker, one of the all-time great pianists. No doubt about it. Bruce Hornsby in the Range. Going to come your way here in just a little bit. And Blondie's got a brand new album out called, what is the name of the album? An awful High Noon. And we got a song by them coming up as well.
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9: Here's your Classic Hits 96.7 forecast. Partly cloudy this afternoon with daytime highs approaching 90. Southwest winds 8 to 15 miles per hour. Lows dip down to about 72. Tonight, mainly clear skies. Sunshine mixed with clouds at times. Tomorrow, chance of thunderstorms. Daytime highs approaching 85. In the Classic Hits 96.7 Weather Center, I'm meteorologist Jennifer Wojcicki. 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

0: One way or another, I'm thinking 1978. I didn't look it up, but I believe that's right. That's Blondie. I'm Ken Cocker here on the cruise. 10,000 Maniacs going to come your way in a bit, and Aerosmith, too. And by the way, Aerosmith, though, retired because of the damage to the vocal cords of Steven Tyler. Steve Perry. Their guitarist continues on. We're talking about Joe Perry. And he plays with the Hollywood Vampires. That's the band led by Alice Cooper and Johnny Depp. So 10,000 Maniacs and Aerosmith on the way. We're going to play you some BTO as well in just a bit.
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0: Walk This Way, I'd say that's their signature song, wouldn't you? It's Harold Smith. I'm Ken Cocker. BTO kind of on a break because Randy Bachman's touring with the Guess Who this year. Got a song from the early 70s by Bachman, Turner Overdrive coming up. First, a look at the music headlines. Rush returned to the stage for their first concert since 2015, paying tribute to their late drummer Neil Peart. Deep Purple has released a new single called Diablo from their upcoming album called, I think this is right, Splat. It hit stores on July 3rd. Smashing Pumpkins have released a 35th anniversary vinyl special edition of their album called Gish. You remember that one. And the Rolling Stones have released a visualizer video for the song Foreign Tongues from their album Rough and Twisted that'll hit stores on July the 10th. I thought the name of the album was Foreign Tongues. Whatever the case, the video for Foreign Tongues is available, and there's a look at the music headlines today.
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6: Here's your Classic Hits 96.7 forecast. Partly cloudy this afternoon with daytime highs approaching 90. Southwest winds 8 to 15 miles per hour. Lows dip down to about 72. Tonight, mainly clear skies. Sunshine mixed with clouds at times. Tomorrow, chance of thunderstorms. Daytime highs approaching 85. In the Classic Hits 96.7 Weather Center, I'm meteorologist Jennifer Wojcicki. 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
1: Fox News, I'm John Saucier. President Trump is threatening more strikes against Iran tonight, but on social media, he now writes, based on the fact that discussions with the Islamic Republic of Iran have been brought to the highest level of Iranian leadership and approved, I have, as President of the United States of America, canceled the scheduled strikes and bombings against Iran this evening. He does say the naval blockade will remain in effect. This morning on Fox and Friends, the president says Iran's military has been decimated.
2: I don't want to have boots on the ground, but if I wanted to, we could put a small group of soldiers and take over the whole place. They're finished.
1: Senate Minority Leader Chuck Schumer, he says this conflict is putting the entire country at risk.
3: It doesn't take a military genius to see that Trump's fiasco of a war with Iran never ended. Not with American helicopters being shot down. Not when American bases are being attacked and American troops are coming under fire.
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3: Here's your Classic Hits 96.7 forecast. Mainly clear skies tonight with a low of 72. Winds out of the southwest, 5 to 10 miles per hour. Chance of thunderstorms tomorrow. High temperatures reach up to 85. A blend of clouds and sun. Partly cloudy tomorrow night. Slight chance for storms. Lows it down to about 61. In the Classic Hits 96.7 Weather Center, I'm meteorologist Jennifer Wojcicki. Right now, it's 89 degrees.

0: Give Me All Your Love, and that is ZZ Top, and I'm Ken Cocker. Well, Billy Gibbons from that band is going to be part of the Crossroads Guitar Festival led by Eric Clapton come up in Austin, Texas, and that'll be in September. The Police, Billy Idol, who's going to the Rock and Roll Hall of Fame, coming up in just a little bit.
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0: Dancing with Myself. As Billy Idol, as I mentioned earlier, on November 14th, he'll be inducted into the Rock and Roll Hall of Fame. And he's touring with Susanna Hoffs from the Bengals this summer, as a matter of fact. Well, the Eagles have released a special edition of their 1975 album, One of These Nights, that includes extra songs and a full concert. How about that? And we got the title track from that album coming up.
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6: Here's your Classic Hits 96.7 forecast. Mainly clear skies tonight with a low of 72. Winds out of the southwest 5 to 10 miles per hour. Chance of thunderstorms tomorrow. High temperatures reach up to 85. A blend of clouds and sun. Partly cloudy tomorrow night. Slight chance for storms. Lows it down to about 61. In the Classic Hits 96.7 Weather Center, I'm meteorologist Jennifer Wojcicki. Right now, it's 89 degrees.

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1: Fox News, I'm Carmen Roberts. President Trump calls off planned strikes on Iran just hours after threatening to escalate the war. He cited progress in discussions with high-level Iranian leadership for the sudden change. He announced the decision on social media. Earlier, he told Fox News,
2: they're really in submission. They just don't know it yet. Okay, to be honest with you, they just don't know it yet.
1: And Wall Street immediately soared higher on the news, the Dow surging more than 880 points. And the man accused of killing former Minnesota House Speaker Melissa Hortman and her husband pleaded guilty today. Federal prosecutor Daniel Rosen says they dropped the death penalty in exchange for the plea, and he also agreed to serve two life terms.
3: That was an opportunity that we just could not pass up.
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0: Cranberries Doing Dreams, Ken Cocker on the cruise. Have you heard about this movie coming out? I believe it's next Friday. That's called The End of Oak Street. It looks pretty good to me. First of all, Anne Hathaway's in it. I think she's in it is fine, and pretty much she's in everything these days. Goodness. And Ewan McGregor, I think, plays her either husband or partner, whatever the case is. And somehow they and their neighborhood get transplanted to the land of dinosaurs. Now, how all this happens, I don't know. The movie, I presume, will tell us that. But it sounds like an interesting premise. I remember an episode years ago of The Outer Limits that was something kind of like that. The End of Oak Street is the name of the movie, and looking forward to it. Tom Petty, right around the corner.
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8: Here's your Classic Hits 96.7 forecast. Mainly clear skies tonight with a low of 72. Winds out of the southwest, 5 to 10 miles per hour. Chance of thunderstorms tomorrow. High temperatures reach up to 85. A blend of clouds and sun. Partly cloudy tomorrow night. Slight chance for storms. Lows it down to about 61. In the Classic Hits 96.7 Weather Center, I'm meteorologist Jennifer Wojcicki. Right now, it's 89 degrees.

0: Steely's Wheel, Stuck in the Middle with you, led by Jerry Rafferty and his unmistakable voice. This is Ken Cocker on the Thursday cruise, and we're looking ahead to the CCR. By the way, John Fogerty touring with Steve Winwood this summer. So Creedence Clearwater Revival and 38 Special, those wild-eyed Southern boys are coming up.
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0: Hold on loosely, don't let go. I'm told by ladies over the years in my life, including my daughter and girlfriends and just friends, that hold on loosely, don't let go is pretty good advice. We got the Dire Straits coming your way in a little while, but while we had the opportunity, I thought we'd take another look-see at the music headlines and kind of see if there's anything that piques your interest about a particular artist or group. Paul Simon, his return to touring is the focus of a new album and film called Paul Simon, The Quiet Celebration Concert, and that'll air on Disney Plus and Hulu. Starting on June the 20th, the album is released on October the 9th. Global Beatles Day is going to be celebrated June 25th and honors the Beatles' performance of All You Need Is Love. And that was the first live global satellite broadcast and happened in 1967. 400 million people watched. Paul McCartney, speaking of the Beatles, his new album, The Boys of Dungeon Lane, has released number one in the UK and officially is on release July 1 in the United States. Paul Carrack has released a concert album for one night only, live in London, and that is available now if you want to check it out. And there's your look at this day in music history and all the headlines.
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6: Here's your Classic Hits 96.7 forecast. Mainly clear skies tonight with a low of 72. Winds out of the southwest 5 to 10 miles per hour. Chance of thunderstorms tomorrow. High temperatures reach up to 85. A blend of clouds and sun. Partly cloudy tomorrow night. Slight chance for storms. Lows dip down to about 61. In the Classic Hits 96.7 Weather Center, I'm meteorologist Jennifer Wojcicki. Right now, it's 89 degrees.

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1: I'm John Saucier. This is a Fox News alert. President Trump had been threatening more strikes on Iran tonight, but now says the U.S. and Iran have come to a, quote, great settlement, a deal to end the war, and it's expected to be signed soon.
2: And most importantly, we have a deal that Iran will never have a nuclear weapon, which was the whole purpose of what we had to go through to get this.
1: It all comes less than a day after the United States launched dozens of strikes on Iran in retaliation for a helicopter that was shot down over the Strait of Hormuz. President Trump says the strait will now be open as part of this deal. Border czar Tom Homan claims the surge of ICE agents are coming to New York City after New York Governor Kathy Hochul signed several laws limiting ICE activity. The governor says she remains committed to limiting the state's cooperation with federal immigration agents.
3: That's not what the taxpayers are paying for. When they pay for local law enforcement, they expect that money to be used to protect them in their communities.
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Hey, what a great song from No Doubt. Don't Speak, Ken Cocker here. Going back to 1973 now, and the title track from an album that did very well for Steve Miller. He was just Steve Miller then, not the band. It's The Joker.

0: We're doing the cruise. That's U2. And Desire's name of the song. This is Ken Cocker. Well, have you heard about the, I wanted to say sequel. That's not right. It's the spinoff. Is that right? Yeah, I think that's right. Of the Big Bang Theory, it's called Stuart Fails to Save the Universe and stars the character of Stuart, his girlfriend Denise Kripke, and what's the geologist's name? I can't remember. It's Bert. I also found out that Will Wheaton is going to be part of this show. Now, whether he'll play himself like he did on the original show or a character, we don't know that yet. It debuts on the 23rd of July, and they're already doing publicity. I saw they had some shots the cast did in Toronto the other day. Debuts on July 23rd, HBO Max. There'll be a total of 10 episodes, one each week.
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7: Here's your Classic Hits 96.7 forecast. Mainly clear skies tonight with a low of 72. Winds out of the southwest, 5 to 10 miles per hour. Chance of thunderstorms. Tomorrow, high temperatures reach up to 85. A blend of clouds and sun. Partly cloudy. Tomorrow night, slight chance for storms. Lows it down to about 61. In the Classic Hits 96.7 Weather Center, I'm meteorologist Jennifer Wojcicki. Right now, it's 89 degrees.

0: And there you have the Rock and Roll Hall of Famer, Pat Benatar. Hit me with your best shot. She doesn't do that song in concert anymore. She feels that it alludes to violence, something I guess she didn't consider when it came out, or they were different times or whatever. But even though it's probably her biggest hit, she doesn't sing it in concert. We're going back to the 90s, DNA with Suzanne Vega coming your way in just a little while, so hang on for that, okay?
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0: Steve Winwood is touring with John Fogerty from CCR this year. It's Higher Love. Eddie Money's coming up in a bit. Let's take a look at the milestones and memories for today. In 1947, the film, the holiday classic Miracle on 34th Street, was released. 1966, Painted Black by the Rolling Stones, was number one on this day. 1975, the movie Nashville, directed by Robert Altman, was released. 1982, Steven Spielberg's E.T. the Extraterrestrial, starring Drew Barrymore, released on this day. And 1993, Jurassic Park was released. It earned, $503 million in its first weekend. There's your milestones and memories for today.
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6: Here's your Classic Hits 96.7 forecast. Mainly clear skies tonight with a low of 72. Winds out of the southwest 5 to 10 miles per hour. Chance of thunderstorms tomorrow. High temperatures reach up to 85. A blend of clouds and sun. Partly cloudy tomorrow night. Slight chance for storms. Lows it down to about 61. In the Classic Hits 96.7 Weather Center, I'm meteorologist Jennifer Wojcicki. Right now, it's 89 degrees.

0: You Ain't Seen Nothing Yet is their biggest selling single ever from the album Not Fragile in 1974. BTO on a bit of a hiatus because their leader, Randy Bachman, is touring with his original band, The Guess Who, this summer. He and Burton Cummings won the rights to use that name that eluded them for about 10 years. They got it back, and they're touring in support in Canada and the U.S. this summer. Modern English, Billy Joel, coming right up, and a look at music headlines.
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3: Here's your Classic Hits 96.7 forecast. Mainly clear skies tonight with a low of 72. Winds out of the southwest 5 to 10 miles per hour. Chance of thunderstorms tomorrow. High temperatures reach up to 85. A blend of clouds and sun. Partly cloudy tomorrow night. Slight chance for storms. Lows it down to about 61. In the Classic Hits 96.7 Weather Center, I'm meteorologist Jennifer Wojcicki. Right now, it's 89 degrees.
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0: I love the fuzz tone on that. It's Lenny Kravitz, American Woman, originally done by the Guess Who. We got Eagles coming your way in a bit from 1972, the song that put them on the map. So hang for that. And we appreciate you listening as we ease on down the Thursday highway. Thanks so much. Back tomorrow, we'll get the weekend started a little bit early. I'm Ken Cocker. Hang tough and be cool. See you on Friday.
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4: Here's your Classic Hits 96.7 forecast. Mainly clear skies tonight with a low of 72. Winds out of the southwest, 5 to 10 miles per hour. Chance of thunderstorms tomorrow. High temperatures reach up to 85. A blend of clouds and sun. Partly cloudy tomorrow night. Slight chance for storms. Lows dip down to about 61. In the Classic Hits 96.7 Weather Center, I'm meteorologist Jennifer Vujicic. 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